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Welcome to the melting pot, corners where we selling rock. Africa been buying shit, home on

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With lovers and friends, I still can recall. 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

0: life search for love. But there is no love anywhere.
1: One cannot find love by searching for it. It comes to us unbidden when we give it to others.
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6: es el mejor principio que conoces. Sé diferente.

your heartbeat, delete, beep, beep, beep. Your insurance is high, but my price is cheap. Look at the land, blue flowers, growing by the purple pond. See the purple lights, blue flowers, growing by the purple pond. 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

don't even think about it. Yes, as I go into the park, I see blue flowers, it's raining green. By the pond, blue flowers.